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FM 957. FM Topp tónlistastöðin. I'm going on doing the summer, feel there's no one to save me.

sjö. Yeah, right, picture that with a Kodak. Or better yet, go to Times Square, take a picture of me with a Kodak. 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